FM 93.5. თქვენ უსმენთ რადიო თბილისს. FM 93.5. რადიო იწება ჩვენით. I don't know what it is, but she drives me crazy. I don't know what she does, but she drives me wild.

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cry if you saw me crying? And would you save my soul tonight? Would you tremble if I touched your lips? Or would you laugh?

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I don't wanna die but I ain't keen on living either. FM 93.5